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Information at nature.org/Montana. 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

Jazz Night in America is a production of WBGO, Jazz Lincoln Center, and NPR Music. This week's episode was written and produced by Alex Arif. Special thanks to Patrick Bartley Jr. and Kay Wolf. The interview with Wynton Marsalis came courtesy of Melissa Walker and Jazz House Kids. The music from Jazz and Lincoln Center was recorded by Rob McCumber. Our team includes Sarah Giletti, executive producer Stephen A. Williams. Soraya Muhammad is the executive producer at NPR Music. I'm Christian McBride.

Eye bari oba kongo se seri wado kemboko ro konansao. Ya bairi mo fi ya bairi mo fo wongo itase se haka narambia. 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Abasi ama abasi manjo vino.

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0: with Congo Carabalí, and before that, El Gran Combo de Puerto Rico with Iromo. You can read the complete interview with Aver Miller and see a remarkable video clip he shot of Cubans in Calabar at afropop.org. My Afropop partner is Sean Barlow. Sean produces our program for World Music Productions. Research, field recording, and co-production for this program by Ned Sublett. Ned, I tell you, it's been great to see you again.
1: 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It's always a

I'm satisfied. Tickled too, old enough to marry you. I'm satisfied. It's gonna bring you back. I'm satisfied. Tickled too, old enough to marry you. I'm satisfied.

satisfied. It's gonna bring you back. I'm satisfied. Tickled too, old enough to marry you. I'm satisfied.

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tune that he sort of improvised, or they all improvised from beginning to end. It's called In the Blues. There are three sections, and this is Eric Dolphy in Europe.

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0: So if everybody in the neighborhood it can participate like that, and the musicians are coming from that lineage, it shouldn't be any surprise, you know.
1: If you've got a pot and a stick, you can participate.
0: Yeah, and so the fact that it would yield so much wonderful music shouldn't be a surprise, you know, if that's what's going on in the neighborhood. And we roll on here to Jelly Roll Morton, who at one point claimed to have invented jazz. The Jelly Roll Blues, published in 1915, one of the first published jazz compositions. Might have been one of the... So he was the first to publish, but he had this style that incorporates a lot of these elements, and there's also kind of an element of character that these folks had as entertainers that I think also is important to jazz. And so you'll get a sense of this from rolling this next track.
1: Okay, this is called I'm Alabama Bound.
0: Yeah.

Island Magic, written by Martha Bennett Stiles and illustrated by Daniel Sansucci, published by Anthem Books for Young Readers. Last February, my grandfather sold his dairy farm and came to live with me and my parents. We live on a big island in the Detroit River. I was glad when I heard that Granddad was coming. My parents and I had visited his farm every year. Granddad and I always walked to the barn together, and he told me interesting things. The first morning Granddad was here, I got up before the herons left their roost. Granddad was already dressed in his winter milking clothes, sitting in a rocking chair on our front porch. Ships go by our house carrying freight, limestone and iron ore, grain and coal. Granddad was watching a slow, fat, black freighter. "Pancakes for breakfast," I told him. "Tell your mother I'm not hungry this morning. Thank you, David," Granddad said. Mom and Dad

Oh, sweet little kitty there. All right, everybody, how you doing there with that last story, The Cat with Seven Names by Toni Johnston, and one before that, Willoughby and the Lion by Greg Foley. And that last story, though, I don't know about you, I really loved how they were telling the story almost like a theater production, you know, where each person was coming on and sharing their experience one by one, telling the story of this cat that was just making the rounds. And the one thing that connected them all together was not only the cat, but when the cat was almost hurt in an accident, he wasn't hurt, but they all sort of came together and discovered each other. And I really love that. And I was sitting here as I was listening to this story again thinking, well, what about you? Have you ever tried to tell a story from different perspectives? You know, back in the day, I taught a creative writing class and I asked my students to tell a story. I might have even said, write a story of two people that are in an argument and take one of the positions. And so, of course, they did. And a lot of them from an argument they got into that they remembered from yelling at their mom or their sister or brother. But then I said, now tell the same story from the point of view from the other person. It was proved to be a bit of a challenge for some, but an exciting writing adventure for others. Just a thought as you're sitting around here this summer, wondering something to do. Hey, you know what? Speaking of stories, yes, we do have our chapter book coming up also. Just a few minutes away from Barbara O'Connor's book called Dream. So excited to bring that to you. If you have not been following along, I'm only too happy to get you caught up. So our chapter book returns moments away.

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1: 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Some conservatives have long thought the 50-year-old document is too progressive. 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